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3: For tonight, this rain should be ending after about 5 millimeters in total, they're saying, with wind gusting to 50 and a low of plus 5. For tomorrow, mostly cloudy skies and a high of 13 degrees. Wednesday, looking like it will be a bit of a chance for showers again and a high of 15. Thursday, sunshine and a high of 19. Same thing again on Friday at a high of 20 degrees. For local news, weather, and sports, download your Swift Current online app.
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2: For tonight, looking like a low plus 5 out there with this rain finally coming to a close after about 5 millimeters in total, they're saying, with some more wind gusting to 50 out of the northwest. For tomorrow, mostly cloudy skies and a high of 13. Wednesday, 15 with a good chance of seeing some more showers. Thursday, it's going to be 19 and sunny. Friday, 20 degrees with more sunshine. Is local news, weather, and sports from SwiftCurrentOnline.com.
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3: For tonight, this rain should be ending after about 5 millimeters in total, they're saying, with wind gusting to 50 and a low of plus 5. For tomorrow, mostly cloudy skies and a high of 13 degrees. Wednesday, looking like it'll be a bit of a chance for showers again and a high of 15. Thursday, sunshine and a high of 19. Same thing again on Friday at a high of 20 degrees. For local news, weather, and sports, download your Swift Current Online app.
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7: For tonight, looking like a low plus 5 out there with this rain finally coming to a close after about 5 millimeters in total, they're saying, with some more wind gusting to 50 out of the northwest. For tomorrow, mostly cloudy skies and a high of 13. Wednesday, 15 with a good chance of seeing some more showers. Thursday, it's going to be 19 and sunny. Friday, 20 degrees with more sunshine. Is local news, weather, and sports from SwiftCurrentOnline.com.
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0: Doors and signage will be in place, with the city thanking residents for their cooperation while the work is completed. The Big One is planning for over 400 cars to take part in the largest Tail Light Tuesday of the year at the Living Sky Casino tomorrow. Road cruiser Cindy Rempel is hopeful that if the weather behaves, that's exactly what they'll see.
1: So yeah, we'd be excited if we had over 400. That's the plan.
0: The car show is free to enter and free to participate in and opens at 3 p.m. Canada's grain export supply chain is seeing solid movement into West Coast ports. The latest Ag Transport Coalition report shows strong rail service in key port corridors, with CPKC supplying 96% of hopper cars ordered for the Vancouver Bulk Corridor. CN also posted strong results into Prince Rupert, supplying 99% of requested cars. With rail performance above the 90% mark, it's helping position export terminals to handle increasing grain volumes as demand is expected to increase over the next several weeks. And the results are in on Southwest Saskatchewan's favorite campsites. You can see where your favorite spot ended up in the ranking on Swift Current Online.
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0: For tonight, this rain should be ending after about 5 millimeters in total, they're saying, with wind gusting to 50 and a low of plus 5. For tomorrow, mostly cloudy skies and a high of 13 degrees. Wednesday, looking like it'll be a bit of a chance for showers again and a high of 15. Thursday, sunshine and a high of 19. Same thing again on Friday at a high of 20 degrees. For local news, weather, and sports, download your Swift Current online app.
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4: For tonight, this rain should be ending after about 5 millimeters in total, they're saying, with wind gusting to 50 and a low of plus 5. For tomorrow, mostly cloudy skies and a high of 13 degrees. Wednesday, looking like it'll be a bit of a chance for showers again and a high of 15. Thursday, sunshine and a high of 19. Same thing again on Friday at a high of 20 degrees. For local news, weather, and sports, download your Swift Current online app.
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4: For tonight, looking like a low plus 5 out there with this rain finally coming to a close after about 5 millimeters in total, they're saying, with some more wind gusting to 50 out of the northwest. For tomorrow, mostly cloudy skies and a high of 13. Wednesday, 15 with a good chance of seeing some more showers. Thursday, it's going to be 19 and sunny. Friday, 20 degrees with more sunshine. Is local news, weather, and sports from SwiftCurrentOnline.com.
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4: For tonight, looking like a low plus 5 out there with this rain finally coming to a close after about 5 millimeters in total, they're saying, with some more wind gusting to 50 out of the northwest. For tomorrow, mostly cloudy skies and a high of 13. Wednesday, 15 with a good chance of seeing some more showers. Thursday, it's going to be 19 and sunny. Friday, 20 degrees with more sunshine. It's local news, weather, and sports from SwiftCurrentOnline.com.
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8: For tonight, this rain should be ending after about 5 millimeters in total, they're saying, with wind gusting to 50 and a low of plus 5. For tomorrow, mostly cloudy skies and a high of 13 degrees. Wednesday, looking like it'll be a bit of a chance for showers again and a high of 15. Thursday, sunshine and a high of 19. Same thing again on Friday at a high of 20 degrees. For local news, weather, and sports, download your Swift Current online app.
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3: For tonight, looking like a low plus 5 out there with this rain finally coming to a close after about 5 millimeters in total, they're saying, with some more wind gusting to 50 out of the northwest. For tomorrow, mostly cloudy skies and a high of 13. Wednesday, 15 with a good chance of seeing some more showers. Thursday, it's going to be 19 and sunny. Friday, 20 degrees with more sunshine. It's local news, weather, and sports from SwiftCurrentOnline.com.
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2: For tonight, this rain should be ending after about 5 millimeters in total, they're saying, with wind gusting to 50 and a low of plus 5. For tomorrow, mostly cloudy skies and a high of 13 degrees. Wednesday, looking like it'll be a bit of a chance for showers again and a high of 15. Thursday, sunshine and a high of 19. Same thing again on Friday at a high of 20 degrees. For local news, weather, and sports, download your Swift Current online app.
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5: For tonight, looking like a low of +5 out there with this rain finally coming to a close after about 5 millimeters in total, they're saying, with some more wind gusting to 50 out of the northwest. For tomorrow, mostly cloudy skies and a high of 13. Wednesday, 15 with a good chance of seeing some more showers. Thursday, it's going to be 19 and sunny. Friday, 20 degrees with more sunshine. It's local news, weather, and sports from SwiftCurrentOnline.com.
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5: For tonight, this rain should be ending after about 5 millimeters in total, they're saying, with wind gusting to 50 and a low of plus 5. For tomorrow, mostly cloudy skies and a high of 13 degrees. Wednesday, looking like it'll be a bit of a chance for showers again and a high of 15. Thursday, sunshine and a high of 19. Same thing again on Friday at a high of 20 degrees. For local news, weather, and sports, download your Swift Current online app.
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2: For today, mainly cloudy and a high of 13 degrees. For tonight, we're going to be seeing cloudy skies, a good chance of some showers in there, and a low of plus 5. Tomorrow, a mix of sun and cloud with a chance of even more rain and a high of 15. Thursday, though, it's looking like sunshine and a high of 19. Sunshine again on Friday and a high of 20 degrees. Saturday, the sun remains for a high of 22. For local news, weather, and sports, download your Swift Current Online app.
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2: For today, you're going to be seeing a high of 13 degrees with mostly clouds outside as tonight looks like it's falling to a low of plus 5 with a good chance of seeing some showers. Same thing again tomorrow for a high of 15. That's 19 on Thursday with sunshine. Friday, 20 degrees and sunny. And then Saturday, 22 with more sun. For local news, weather, and sports, you can download the Swift Current online app.
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2: For today, mainly cloudy and a high of 13 degrees. For tonight, we're going to be seeing cloudy skies, a good chance of some showers in there, and a low of plus 5. Tomorrow, a mix of sun and cloud with a chance of even more rain and a high of 15. Thursday, though, it's looking like sunshine and a high of 19. Sunshine again on Friday and a high of 20 degrees. Saturday, the sun remains for a high of 22. For local news, weather, and sports, download your Swift Current online app.
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5: For today, you're going to be seeing a high of 13 degrees with mostly clouds outside, as tonight looks like it's falling to a low of plus 5 with a good chance of seeing some showers. Same thing again tomorrow for a high of 15. That's 19 on Thursday with sunshine. Friday, 20 degrees and sunny. And then Saturday, 22 with more sun. For local news, weather, and sports, you can download the Swift Current Online app.
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3: For today, mainly cloudy and a high of 13 degrees. For tonight, we're going to be seeing cloudy skies, a good chance of some showers in there, and a low of plus 5. Tomorrow, a mix of sun and cloud with a chance of even more rain and a high of 15. Thursday, though, it's looking like sunshine and a high of 19. Sunshine again on Friday and a high of 20 degrees. Saturday, the sun remains for a high of 22. For local news, weather, and sports, download your Swift Current Online app.
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1: For today, you're going to be seeing a high of 13 degrees with mostly clouds outside, as tonight looks like it's falling to a low of plus 5 with a good chance of seeing some showers. Same thing again tomorrow for a high of 15. Then it's 19 on Thursday with sunshine. Friday, 20 degrees and sunny. And then Saturday, 22 with more sun. 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
2: For today, you're going to be seeing a high of 13 degrees with mostly clouds outside, as tonight looks like it's falling to a low of plus 5 with a good chance of seeing some showers. Same thing again tomorrow for a high of 15. Then it's 19 on Thursday with sunshine. Friday, 20 degrees and sunny. And then Saturday, 22 with more sun. For local news, weather, and sports, you can download the Swift Current online app.
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4: For today, mainly cloudy and a high of 13 degrees. For tonight, we're going to be seeing cloudy skies, a good chance of some showers in there, and a low of plus 5. Tomorrow, a mix of sun and cloud with a chance of even more rain and a high of 15. Thursday, though, it's looking like sunshine and a high of 19. Sunshine again on Friday and a high of 20 degrees. Saturday, the sun remains for a high of 22. For local news, weather, and sports, download your Swift Current Online app.
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3: For today, you're going to be seeing a high of 13 degrees with mostly clouds outside, as tonight looks like it's falling to a low of plus 5 with a good chance of seeing some showers. Same thing again tomorrow for a high of 15. Then it's 19 on Thursday with sunshine. Friday, 20 degrees and sunny. And then Saturday, 22 with more sun. For local news, weather, and sports, you can download the Swift Current Online app.
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7: For today, mainly cloudy and a high of 13 degrees. For tonight, we're going to be seeing cloudy skies, a good chance of some showers in there, and a low of plus 5. Tomorrow, a mix of sun and cloud with a chance of even more rain and a high of 15. Thursday, though, it's looking like sunshine and a high of 19. Sunshine again on Friday and a high of 20 degrees. Saturday, the sun remains for a high of 22. For local news, weather, and sports, download your Swift Current online app.
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2: For today, you're going to be seeing a high of 13 degrees with mostly clouds outside, as tonight looks like it's falling to a low of plus 5 with a good chance of seeing some showers. Same thing again tomorrow for a high of 15. Then it's 19 on Thursday with sunshine. Friday, 20 degrees and sunny. And then Saturday, 22 with more sun. For local news, weather, and sports, you can download the Swift Current Online app.
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4: For today, mainly cloudy and a high of 13 degrees. For tonight, we're going to be seeing cloudy skies, a good chance of some showers in there, and a low of plus 5. Tomorrow, a mix of sun and cloud with a chance of even more rain and a high of 15. Thursday, though, it's looking like sunshine and a high of 19. Sunshine again on Friday and a high of 20 degrees. Saturday, the sun remains for a high of 22. For local news, weather, and sports, download your Swift Current Online app.
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1: Good morning. I'm Eric Haddam. Swift Current City Council has approved the next phase of work to replace aging filter media at the city's water treatment plant. The project is within the city's $160,000 capital budget allocation for 2026, with the potential for concrete flume repairs once the existing media is removed. Councillor Ryan Schweitzer says the work is an example of important infrastructure that can go unnoticed.
2: It's boring infrastructure that no one notices until something goes wrong, and it's great that we're getting in front of this. There's some great math to this report. We're under budget, and we've found some efficiencies in how we're doing it, so I have a feeling like this one will pass, but I'll certainly be in support of it, Your Worship.
1: Council approved the project for an upset value.

0: Miley Cyrus, Bass Persuade, song Magic 97, the best songs and the best variety. Colin Powers here on the Magic Morning Show, fueled by Pioneer Co-op. It is exactly 6:12. Tuesday morning, sun's coming up. Gorgeous sunrise this morning. It looks like it's going to be sunrises at 6:47. 13 is our high for today. We're sitting at 4 degrees right now in Swift Current. It rained all day yesterday. We might get some rain today. There is a chance we could see some showers. Probably a better chance of showers tonight and tomorrow. But some nice weather overall. Maybe some rain as we get ready for the weekend as well. But the weekend itself is looking great. More weather details coming up in just a few moments. We got the impossible question, of course, coming up at 7:50. And we got the birthdays for Ricky's All Day Grill coming up at 7:40. Still time to get those in for today. 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And we'll have those birthdays for you at 7:40. And don't forget, one lucky person celebrating a birthday today. We're getting a draw for a chance to win a $50 gift card from Ricky's. And we're making that draw at the end of September.
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0: Mainly cloudy today with a chance of showers and a high of 13. Chance of showers tonight, a low of 6. Chance of showers tomorrow, but things should clear off in the afternoon, a high of 15. Sunshine for Thursday and a high of 21. Might see some rain again on Friday and a high of 20. And then back to the sunshine for the weekend. More weather details on the Canada West Harvest Center weather page on Swift Current Online. Cloudy, 4 degrees right now in Swift Current. AM delivery road reports. No major problems on the highways. Lots of construction in town, as we all know. On the Road, Central Avenue between Battleford Trail and Memorial Drive, still closed for that culvert replacement as well. If you see something on the roads, call or text us 306-773-0971.
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0: Imagine Dragons on Magic 97 and Sabrina Carpenter with Taste in there too. Colin Powers here on the Magic Morning Show, field by Pioneer Co-op at 6:20. We have your local news coming up at 6:30 from the Swift and Online Newsroom, and Taylor Swift's coming up too. She was at Arrowhead for the NFL game last night, of course, with her husband Travis Kelce involved in it. And she's got the number one song on the American Top 40 this week, and we're going to hear that in a few moments. And you can catch the 1840 Saturday at 2 and Sunday at 8 right here on Magic 97. And we are getting ready for another school year of lunch party visits with Classroom of the Month. It is back. We're going to make our first visit later on this month. Chris Martins and I could be coming to your kids' K-2A classroom with lunch from Boston Pizza. Players from the Swift Current Broncos will also join us for the fun. The kids will get some great prizes from Dental Arts Clinic and Knutson Excavating. And the child whose entry is selected, not only will they win all this for their classroom, but they'll have a chance to join us here in studio to talk about how awesome their classroom is. So make sure you send an entry for your child's K-2A classroom for a chance to be our first Classroom of the Month for the school year. And you can do that now on the Classroom of the Month page on Swift Current Online.
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2: 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And Chinook School Division has approved the new strategic plan. 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
0: Taylor Swift was also at the Emmys last night, apparently. She wins the Emmy for being at two places at once. She's halfway to an EGOT now. Chance of showers this afternoon, a high of 13. Chance of showers tonight, low of 6. Might see some rain tomorrow, too, a high of 15. Nice weather on the way as we get into the weekend, but there may be some rain coming up on Friday. More weather details on the Canada West Harbour Centre weather page on Swift Current Online. Cloudy, 4 degrees right now in Swift Current.
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0: Fifi Dobson on Magic 97. Hosier, too sweet in there, too. Colin Powers here on the Magic Morning Show, fueled by Pioneer Co-op. Hope you're having a great Tuesday morning. Beautiful sunrise this morning. Get those cameras out. Nice weather on the way for most of today. We might get some rain again tonight. It rained all day yesterday. But we might get some rain again tonight. There's a good chance of rain again tomorrow. And maybe some more rain on the way for Friday as we get into the weekend. More weather details coming up in just a few moments. Great music on the way, too, from Dominic Fike and the Beaches before 7 o'clock. And coming up on October 3rd, Rock Solid Refuge getting ready for their Ride for Refuge fundraiser. That's happening at Lac Palchey Regional Park. Dallas Block, the executive director of Rock Solid Refuge, joined me yesterday to talk more about it.
1: We're really excited to be doing this for the second year in a row, and hopefully for many years to come as well. But Lac Palchey, as people are familiar with it that are from this area, is just an incredibly beautiful little spot there. Beautiful golf course, which is where we'll do the walk or run. And also there's a golf cart trail along the lake to do the bike ride.
0: That is happening on October 3rd, Ride for Refuge for Rock Solid Refuge at Lac Palchey Regional Park. You can sign up for it online at rideforrefuge.org. We got more details about it for you on swiftcurtonline.com.
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0: Mainly cloudy today with a chance of showers and a high of 13. Chance of showers tonight with a low of 6. Might see some rain again tomorrow and a high of 15. Sunshine 21 for Thursday. Some rain on the way for Friday, maybe in the high of 20. And then back to the sunshine, staying in the mid-20s right through the weekend. More weather details on the Canada West Harvest Center weather page on Swift Current Online. Cloudy, 4 degrees right now in Swift Current. Beautiful sunrise out there this morning. AM delivery road report. Roads are in really good shape. No major traffic problems out there. Lots of work being done in town, though, on the service roads. Central Avenue North between Battleford Trail and Memorial Drive is still closed for that culvert replacement, too. If you see something on the roads, call or text us, 306-773-0971.
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1: The beach is from off campus. Edge of the Earth on Magic 97. Dominic Fike with Baby Doll in there too. Colin Powers here on the Magic Morning Show, fueled by Pioneer Co-op. We have your local news coming up in just a few moments from the Swiftcurt Online Newsroom. Today is Fuel Good Day at Pioneer Co-op. 10 cents from every liter of fuel and $1 from every coffee and Big Cool Slush sold at Co-op Gas Bars today will support the Swiftcurt SPCA. So if you need to fill up that tank today, today's a good day to do it. And today is also the last of Pioneer Co-op's 90th anniversary barbecues. They'll have lunch at the Wheatland Mall service station for $5 a plate, with the proceeds also supporting the Swiftcurt SPCA. Dallas Kirkpatrick from Pioneer Co-op says they had these barbecues all summer long at their different branches, with proceeds supporting different causes in those communities.
2: We've actually raised a little over $15,000 so far. A lot of our smaller communities have been really well attended at some of the barbecues. You know, we've had more people in attendance at the barbecue than lived in the community itself. So it's gone really well.
1: The barbecue is on from 11:30 to 1:30 today, and I'll be there broadcasting live from it, so I'll see you there. The Fuel Good Day barbecue from 11:30 to 1:30 today at Pioneer Co-op Wheatland Mall Service Station.
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4: The Chinook School Division has approved a new five-year strategic plan focused on five key areas of learning. 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
1: Chance of showers this afternoon and a high of 13. Might see some rain again tonight, low of 6. Chance of showers tomorrow and a high of 15. 21 for Thursday. Maybe some rain on the way for Friday, and beautiful weather on the way for the weekend. More about the details on the Canada West Harvest Center weather page on Swift Current Online. Cloudy, 4 degrees right now in Swift Current.
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0: will be held at the Valmarie Rec Complex with performances starting at 7 o'clock both Friday and Saturday. The kitchen and beer gardens will be open both nights. And this year's Rodeo Queen contestants are Kimberly Hebert and Katie Fossum. Stock will be contracted from Prairie Rodeo and slack will be held on Friday if necessary. If something's happening in your community, from breaking news to big game scores, tell us first. 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
2: Good morning, it's Eric Adam taking a look at your five-day forecast. Today is going to see a mix of sun and cloud, becoming more cloudy this afternoon with a high of 13. Tonight, cloudy with a 60% chance of showers late this evening and overnight and a low of 6. Wednesday, more clouds with a 60% chance of showers in the morning, clearing up in the afternoon with a high of 15. Thursday, sunny and a high of 21. Friday, cloudy with a 60% chance of showers and a high of 20. And on Saturday, sunny and a high of 23. 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

I made a mistake earlier. That is indeed the number one song in the American Top 40. Not Taylor Swift. It's Bruno Mars. Risk It All on Magic 97. Catchy AT 40 Saturday at 2 and Sunday at 8 right here on Magic 97. That I know for sure. Colin Powers here on the Magic Morning Show. Fueled by Pioneer Co-op. Hope you're having a great Tuesday morning. A beautiful morning. Still pretty cloudy, but still not too bad. A gorgeous sunrise this morning. 4 degrees right now in Swift Current. Going up to

0: 13 today. Might see some rain at some point today. More rain could be on the way as we get through the work week too. More weather details coming up in just a few moments. We're getting ready for the home opener for the Swift Current Broncos. Broncos taking on the Prince Albert Raiders to kick off a new WHL season on Saturday. And we're going to have Austin Mattis and Travis Crickard in studio to talk more about that game in just a few moments. We also got the impossible question coming up at 7:50. And we got the birthdays for Ricky's All Day Grill coming up at 7:40. 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

0: 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Great new music on the way, too, from Ariana Grande and Alex Sampson. The Swiftcurrent Broncos getting ready to start the new WHL season. The home opener is Saturday against the Prince Albert Raiders. Joining me in studio, the voice of the Broncos, Austin Mattis, and head coach and GM, Travis Cricker. Good morning, guys.
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0: Well, Travis, we'll start with you. I guess after the preseason, how are things looking?
1: We still have a lot of work to do. We still have quite a few players with us, and that's probably because we have so many players out with undisclosed injuries, and we're really not sure how long some of them might be out. So we probably have a few more guys in house than we would like to have. But that's okay, too. Maybe an extended look or a little more experience for guys who are in our program. And regardless of that, I think there's a lot of excitement around the room for what's to come on this weekend.
0: Yeah, early in the season, you know, you're going to have guys injured, guys out at NHL camps as well. And you do have to make those adjustments.
1: Yeah, absolutely. I think anytime that you have that, it's definitely a negative thing. You don't want to see guys out with injuries. But at the same time, it's an opportunity for growth for maybe some younger players to maybe get another couple games in before they return to their own teams or things like that. So at the end of the day, it's a positive from an experience perspective.
0: What do you think stood out for you in the preseason?
1: Gosh, I think it probably the thing that what I've heard from most people are what they've seen from Jacob Beaulieu. A couple of nice viral clips from him. I think that got a lot of people talking. But then I feel like the general competitiveness of the group has risen quite a bit since the beginning of camp. And it was nice to see the guys compete and show some resilience on the past weekend. Specifically on Friday, we had a rough first two periods against Medicine Hat, but found a way to squeak out a win despite probably being a bit overmatched. And then same thing on Saturday. Medicine Hat's going to be a very good team this year. They have a lot of guys at NHL camps, but I really liked how our team was able to find a way to win a game on Friday and then play a very competitive game on Saturday.
0: Saturday, you'll be facing the Prince Albert Raiders, who went to the WHL final last year. However, last year's team is usually not this year's team. So how are you approaching it?
1: I do know that they still probably have a cast of 10 to 11 guys that are returning from last year's team. So those guys will, I would assume, be leaned on heavily by their staff to play a lot of minutes. And just maybe speaking from experience, having gone through that, where one year you're on a championship bound team, and then the next year you kind of have just the leftovers, and you often lean on that experience to try to be as competitive as possible. So with it only being one game on the weekend, I suspect it'll be a battle of each team's top two lines, so to speak. How much can you get those guys on the ice?
0: And it's going to be a great atmosphere on Saturday. Expected to be a big crowd at Innovation Plex. And how are the guys getting ready for that?
1: Well, Austin and the gang had the media shoot yesterday to get all that prepared for the Jumbotron for the games, and then we're practicing every day this week to, I guess, make some final adjustments and touches on how we want to play on the ice. And then we're actually moving into the dressing room for the first time today as a team. We've been spending our time on the other side of the arena, and that's been more about earning the opportunity to physically move into the dressing room. So we're going to do that today as well.
0: All right. And Austin, lots of stuff happening for the home opener on Saturday. Can you tell us more about that?
3: Yeah, it's going to be super exciting. We're going all out. Of course, we're going to have the bouncy castle, the face painting, the games for the kids. Tailgate party is going to start at 4:00, and there's going to be so much more thanks to Diamond Energy is going to be there cooking up some delicious burgers. You'll be able to get a burger, chips, and a pop for $8. And something new we're doing this year, we've had a great partnership with CMX Extreme Grills. They're going to be bringing out some of their smokers. They're going to be giving away a free grill worth almost $2,000. They'll be doing up some pork buds and some things like that. So make sure you check them out while they're there. Jesse Jens is going to be performing. Dan Davidson will be our national anthem singer. So we're just really trying to go all out, make it family friendly. It's, of course, an exciting hockey game that starts at 6 o'clock, not 7 o'clock this year. But tailgate party starts at 4, and really just want to get the fans out there, get them involved, get them excited and ready to watch this team this year. So it's going to be a real good one. And if you want to check out some of the guys, they're actually going to be at the big one tonight around 4 o'clock. So if you want to see some of the new friendly faces, or in the case of Jacob Bull, use some of the kind of bruised up friendly faces, you can head down to the big one at the Living Skies Casino. We'll say hi to the new guys as they get ready for the home opener this weekend.
0: All right. Looking forward to that, and looking forward to Saturday as well. Austin, you'll have the call in Country 94.1 with Redhead Equipment, KSH Broncos Hockey. Guys, anything else you'd like to add?
3: We're just super excited, and we hope the fans can sell out this home opener. I said it a few times and I'll say it again. We sold out the final game of the season. We sold out last year's home opener. Let's carry that energy into this year. We got a new coach. We got some new faces. It's going to be a great season. Let's get her going on Saturday.
0: Austin, Travis, thanks for coming in today.
1: Thank you.
3: Thanks so much.
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4: 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And Chinook School Division has approved the new strategic plan. 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
4: Good morning, it's Eric Adam taking a look at your five-day weather forecast. Today is going to see a mix of sun and cloud, becoming more cloudy this afternoon with a high of 13. Tonight, still cloudy with a 60% chance of showers late this evening and overnight with a low of 6. For Wednesday, still cloudy with a 60% chance of showers in the morning, clearing up in the afternoon with a high of 15. For Thursday, sunny and a high of 21. Friday, cloudy with a 60% chance of showers and a high of 20. And on Saturday, sunny with a high of 23. 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

0: Luke Combs' version of Fast Car on Magic 97, the best songs and the best variety. Good morning, everyone. Colin Powers here at 7:39 on the Magic Morning Show, fueled by Pioneer Co-op. A beautiful Tuesday morning. We might see some rain again today, later today. Maybe some more rain on the way for tomorrow and Friday. But looking at the weekend, it's looking fantastic. More weather details coming up in just a few moments. Right now, we got the birthdays for Ricky's all-day grill service. I'm from 2 today. Happy birthday, Emerson, for Mom, Dad, Briley, and your whole family. And Cameron Johnson is celebrating a birthday today. Happy birthday, Cameron, for Mom, Dad, and your whole family as well. Looks like those are all of our birthdays for today. And Cameron Johnson celebrating a birthday today. Cameron is now in the draw for a chance to win a $50 gift card from Ricky's All Day Grill. And that draw is coming up 2 weeks from today. Another chance to get into that draw tomorrow. We got the birthdays tomorrow morning at this time. 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
6: Good morning, it's Eric Adam taking a look at your 5-day forecast. Today is going to see a mix of sun and cloud, becoming more cloudy this afternoon with a high of 13. Tonight, cloudy with a 60% chance of showers late this evening and overnight and a low of 6. Wednesday, more clouds with a 60% chance of showers in the morning, clearing up in the afternoon with a high of 15. Thursday, sunny and a high of 21. Friday, cloudy with a 60% chance of showers and a high of 20. And on Saturday, sunny and a high of 23. 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

0: Cameron Wickholm on Magic 97. Olivia Rodrigo dropped it in there, too. Colin Powers here on the Magic Morning Show, fueled by Pioneer Co-op. We have your local news coming up at 8 o'clock from the Swiftcurrent Online Newsroom. After 8 o'clock, Travis Killen, who's the superintendent of schools and transportation for the Chinook School Division, will join us in studio to talk about school bus recruitment. They need some more school bus drivers, and Travis will talk more about that after 8 o'clock. We'll also hear from Scott Anderson from the Dr. Noble Irwin Regional Healthcare Foundation to talk about their big fundraising events coming up through the next few weeks. And Kim for the Terry Fox Run. Kim Targeson is organizing the Terry Fox Run this year, and that's coming up very soon. She'll be in studio to talk more about that after 8 o'clock. Right now, though, it's time for the Impossible Question, chance to earn some bragging rights and the prestigious yet imaginary title of Impossible Question Champion of the Day. And here is that question today. More than 80% of people don't like hearing this. What is it? More than 80% of people do not like hearing this. What is it? Call or text in your guest, 306-773-0971. We got it up on our Facebook page as well. More than 80% of people don't like hearing this. What is it? Call or text in your guest, 306-773-0971, or try it out on Facebook.
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0: My body isn't ready. It's somber on Magic 97. The best songs and the best variety. Colin Powers here on the Magic Morning Show. Fueled by Pioneer Co-op. A beautiful Tuesday morning. Our impossible question today. More than 80% of people don't like hearing this. What is it? Patrick on Facebook guessed the sound of their own voice. Well, that's a big problem for me, isn't it? That is the right answer, actually. 80% of people do not like hearing the sound of their own voice. I mean, I've gotten used to it over the years, I guess. We'll have another impossible question for you tomorrow morning at 7:50. Well, joining me in studio now, the superintendent of schools and transportation for the Chinook School Division, Travis Kellen. Good morning, Travis.
1: Thank you. Good morning to you as well.
0: Now, now that school is back in session, how are things going so far?
1: Well, we've got off to a fairly good start. Schools are up and running, but we are certainly here with a purpose. We are, as a Chinook School Division, we are looking for bus drivers.
0: All right. And can you just tell us about the situation as it stands now, as far as bus drivers go?
1: Sure, absolutely. Yeah, we have 151 routes within Chinook School Division. And our goal at the beginning of every year is to have all those 151 routes filled with a driver to make sure that our students get to school. And currently we have one route that's a little bit of a priority area for us right now, and that is in the Gull Lake area. We had a recent resignation, and as of Wednesday of last week, that bus does not have a driver. So we have some impacted families, and we're trying to reach out over the airwaves as well as other means to try to not only within the Gull Lake area, but we also have some driver needs in Valmarie, in Tompkins, but also within the city of Swift Current. And all of our rural communities can also use some casual drivers to support our regular bus drivers. They're human. They have doctor's appointments. They get sick. And if there's no one to fill those roles, then oftentimes, unfortunately, those buses can't transport students to school.
0: Is any special training involved?
1: Well, generally, we support the training. So it's free training. Yes, you do need an S endorsement through SGI. And there's a process that the Chinook School Division and our human resources departments will support any interested individuals. We're just looking for positive people who love working with kids, that understand the Saskatchewan weathers and have a comfort level in transporting and driving in those conditions, looking to make a difference and support.

0: supporting their community, the families within their communities, and of course, the students who rely on the transportation services.
1: So training is fairly simple. You don't need a 1A or anything. You just need that S designation.
0: Yeah, you need an S designation. So anybody that has a Class 5 driver's license, the process starts off with a SGI medical, just to make sure that you're medically fit to drive. Then it's like going back to, for me, like 1989, where I'm studying my Class 5 handbook. Things have changed a little bit since 1989. So we do have some people that come in and we encourage them to revisit that book with the changes. And then there's a driver's professional handbook that has a couple of sections that are about the S endorsement. Then it's a written exam. And once you pass the written exam, we support you. We have a great driver assessor in Chinook with Betty Fair is her name. We get you inside a bus. We teach you the tricks and of the railroad tracks, the lights, all of those sorts of things, and get you prepared for your road test. And when you feel ready for that, you book your road test along with your safety circle checks. And if you successfully pass those, then you have your S endorsement and you are eligible to drive.
1: And this would be a good fit for anybody, right?
0: Yeah. You know what? We're seeing a lot of different demographics within our bus drivers. It's a good fit for, we have lots of people who are transitioning into retirement. They're retiring, but they're not quite ready to retire. You know, it gets them up in the morning. People with flexible schedules. Obviously, the school has a start and an end, but, you know, it's someone who maybe has a schedule that they can move around to accommodate a bus route. And, you know, sometimes it's nice. It fits the school calendar, so the weekends are off, summers are off. You get those long weekends. So lots of times for families that, you know, whether it be a mom or someone that, you know, maybe is at home, and the kids are off to school, that they have the opportunity to drive a road as well, because, you know, they want to work around supporting their kids and their lifestyle as well.
1: And if anyone wants to sign up, where can they go?
0: Absolutely. We have a lot of on our website, chinooksd.ca /careers. There's a support staff tab, and it's got lots of posted opportunities. We can also, within that, if you create an account on Apply to Education, which is that platform, you can get alerts to whenever there is a new bus posting. So I guess anyone who's interested in supporting and, you know, you've ever been thinking about, you know, this might be something I'd be interested in, just encourage you to reach out to the transportation department or the human resources department. Give us a call, ask a few extra questions, go to our website. We've got lots of postings up right now for casual drivers in rural communities. That, like I said, some of those identified areas that we're also looking for specific route drivers. We just are looking for people that are willing to support our transportation department, and we're going to support them through the process, and looking forward to any interest that we have to get those potential candidates added to our bus driver roster.
1: Travis, anything else you'd like to add?
0: No, just thank you for the opportunity. And like I said, if you have any questions, please reach out. We are in a little bit of a pinch here compared to past years. So we're reaching out and letting people know that, hey, we want you.
1: All right. Travis, thanks for coming in today.
0: Appreciate it. Thank you so much.
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0: 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We have your local news coming up at 8:30 from the Swift Current Online Newsroom. And Lolo is on the way before 8:30 as well. Scott Anderson is now joining us from the Dr. Noble Irwin Regional Healthcare Foundation. Good morning, Scott.
1: Hey, good morning, Colin.
0: And now you're getting ready for a busy month of September. Some big fundraising events coming up, including Ribfest, which is happening this weekend.
1: Guaranteed. There's a couple ways you can say that, Colin. You can say, you know, Ribfest is this weekend, or Ribfest is this weekend. Yeah, we're really thrilled. The Living Sky Casino is hosting their annual Ribfest Friday, Saturday, and Sunday. And the Healthcare Foundation, we're the charity partner in there. So we're very invested, very making sure that it's a good family fun event, and the rivers take care of themselves. There's amazing food and smells, and a great event for us.
0: Yeah, I can't wait for that. And it's all happening this weekend. There's no cost to get in, and it's a great fun event for the whole family.
1: You know, it is. Western Canada Ribfest Tour. They've been here a number of years. Blazing Barbecue, Billy Bones Barbecue, and Buckeye Barbecue. Mouth gets watery and just saying that.
0: Know.
1: And they have that full spread of food. They have the supplemental trucks that do street corn and mini donuts and Bloomin' Onion. Ask for it by name.
0: Oh, yeah.
1: The casino also on their stage, they do Ribfest After Dark. And they have prairie dogs from southern Alberta, and they're on the Live It Up Lounge stage. And so, yeah, really something for everybody during the 3 days.
0: Mm-hmm. And after you have those ribs, you can burn off those calories with the Grand Parade, which is also happening on Saturday.
1: Yeah, it was a super busy day. It's a lot of energy in the air. You're right, Grand Parade, fundraising walk in support of equipment purchases at the Meadows. We assisted at a fundraising barbecue at the Meadows yesterday, and the residents are getting quite excited about this year's event. So Grand Parade leading sponsor for us is EBT Chartered Professional Accountants, and they'll be on hand to kick off the fundraiser, which starts with registration at 10, welcoming remarks at 10:45 in advance of 11 a.m., 5 kilometer walk along the Chinook Parkway. So individuals wishing to join us can sign up in advance at thegrandparade.org or come down and register and walk just the morning. So.
0: All right. And later on this month, the Swift Current Arts Council is going to get their season underway, and there's going to be a very special show for the Dr. Noble Irwin Foundation.
1: Yeah, this is a big reason for the visit this morning. We just want to make sure your listeners don't miss out on this one. That on Thursday, September 24th, a special presentation of the show, Tomatoes Tried to Kill Me, But Banjo Saved My Life. Mm. And this concert, presented by the Swift Current Arts Council, is the true story of Keith Alessi. He left a corporate job to pursue a long-delayed desire to learn to play the banjo. And instead of having that passion derailed by a deadly cancer battle, his musical pursuit took him on a journey that became the key to saving his life. So Keith's story is an uplifting tale of challenge, triumph, and the healing power of arts and music. And for that concert, all proceeds from that entire show go to our foundation. So please, please get your tickets at scartscouncil.ca.
0: Yeah, and the performer's not even taking a fee either. It's donating it to the foundation as well.
1: He's literally taken this to Europe. He's performed across the U.S. and across Canada and generated millions of dollars for charities in communities he's performed. It's a wonderful show. I know people certainly don't want to miss it.
0: Yeah, looking forward to that. Scott, anything else you'd like to add?
1: You know, just bring your appetite and take part in all these things. Don't fear of missing out. This is definitely 3 events you don't want to miss out on.
0: Yeah, definitely. Scott, thanks for coming in today.
1: Thanks, Colin.
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3: Swift Current City Council has approved the next phase of work to replace aging filter media at the city's water treatment plant. And Chinook School Division has approved the new strategic plan. 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
3: Swift Current Online Weather. Good morning, it's Eric Adam taking a look at your five-day weather forecast. Today is going to see a mix of sun and cloud, becoming more cloudy this afternoon with a high of 13. Tonight, still cloudy with a 60% chance of showers late this evening and overnight with a low of 6. For Wednesday, still cloudy with a 60% chance of showers in the morning, clearing up in the afternoon with a high of 15. For Thursday, sunny and a high of 21. Friday, cloudy with a 60% chance of showers and a high of 20. And on Saturday, sunny with a high of 23. 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

0: Post Malone and Morgan Wallen on Magic 97, the best songs and the best variety. Colin Powers here on the Magic Morning Show, fueled by Pioneer Co-op. Hope you're having a great Tuesday morning, a beautiful morning out there, and some great weather on the way for it this weekend. And there's lots of stuff happening this weekend. You can check out all the events that are going on the community events calendar on SwiftCurtOnline.com. We'll take a look at those weather details in just a few moments. One of those big events coming up very soon, the Terry Fox Run. And for more on that, let's turn things over to Tara.
1: Good morning. I am Taryn. In the studio with me this morning, we have Kim and Winnie. How are you guys doing?
2: We're doing great. Thanks for having us.
1: Good. Thank you so much for coming in. Now, you're in to talk about a very important event coming up, the Terry Fox Run. I will let you tell me all about it.
2: Thank you so much. Yes, we are here to speak about the Swift Current Terry Fox Run that will be held on Sunday, September 20th. It will begin at 2 p.m., starting at Riverdene Park beside the Sheldon Kennedy Rink. Registration opens at 1 o'clock, and the run will begin at 2, and walk-ups are more than welcome. It's supposed to be a beautiful day, plus 20, so we hope to see a lot of people out. People can choose to walk, run, skate, scooter, bike, or stroll anywhere from 1 to 5 kilometers along the path.
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3: An important stat I'd like to share is that this past February, the Terry Fox Foundation officially surpassed $1 billion raised dollars for cancer research.
1: That's amazing. Well, thank you guys so much for coming in and telling us about it. And Winnie, are you going to be doing the run?
3: Yes.
1: Are you going to be running or walking or scootering, or what are you going to be doing?
3: I'm probably going to scooter.
1: Scooter? I like it. Have you done it before?
3: Yes.
1: Yeah, is it a lot of fun?
3: Yeah.
1: That's awesome. And why do you think people should come and do the Terry Fox Run?
3: Because Terry Fox had a very big dream but never got to finish it, so he deserves the runs to continue.
1: That's awesome. That's so good. And Kim, how long have you been involved with planning the Terry Fox Run?
2: This is my third year as the coordinator. Yes.
1: That's fantastic. 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
2: 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Or just show up right beside the Sheldon Kennedy Rink before 2 p.m. on Sunday.
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8: Good morning, it's Eric Adam taking a look at your 5-day forecast. Today is going to see a mix of sun and cloud, becoming more cloudy this afternoon with a high of 13. Tonight, cloudy with a 60% chance of showers late this evening and overnight and a low of 6. Wednesday, more clouds with a 60% chance of showers in the morning, clearing up in the afternoon with a high of 15. Thursday, sunny and a high of 21. Friday, cloudy with a 60% chance of showers and a high of 20. And on Saturday, sunny and a high of 23. 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

0: Bneo, Loeb, and Jordan spin on Magic 97 and Stell Lefty with Boston in there, too. Colin Powers here on the Magic Morning Show, field by Pioneer Co-op. Just about 9 o'clock as we get ready for the workday, we have your local news coming up at the top of the hour from the Swift Current Online newsroom.
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2: The Chinook School Division has approved a new five-year strategic plan focused on five key areas of learning. 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

Brand new music there from Zave, Xavier Trudeau, Justin's Kid, Downtown on Magic 97. Colin Powers here live from downtown Swift Current with Martin Garrix and Ed Sheeran. Here's Repeat It.

0: Walk Off the Earth on Magic 97, the best songs and the best variety. Colin Powers here on the Magic Morning Show, fueled by Pioneer Co-op. Hope you're having a great Tuesday morning. And don't forget, enter your child's K-2A classroom for a chance to be our first classroom of the month for the school year. Yeah, we're getting ready for another school year of lunch party visits. We could be coming to your kid's K-2A classroom. Chris Martins and I will bring lunch from Boston Pizza. Players from the Swift Current Broncos will also join us for the fun. The kids are going to get some great prizes from Dental Arts Clinic and Knutson Excavating. And the child whose entry is selected will not only win all this for their classroom, but they'll have a chance to join us here in studio to talk about how awesome their class is. We just opened entries yesterday, and a lot have already come in, but why don't you send yours for your child's K-2A classroom? Enter now on the Classroom of the Month page on Swift Current Online.
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3: Good morning, it's Eric Adam taking a look at your five-day weather forecast. Today is going to see a mix of sun and cloud, becoming more cloudy this afternoon with a high of 13. Tonight, still cloudy with a 60% chance of showers late this evening and overnight with a low of 6. For Wednesday, still cloudy with a 60% chance of showers in the morning, clearing up in the afternoon with a high of 15. For Thursday, sunny and a high of 21. Friday, cloudy with a 60% chance of showers and a high of 20. And on Saturday, sunny with a high of 23. 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

0: Marion is Trench on Magic 97, the best songs and the best variety. Colin Powers here on the Magic Morning Show, fueled by Pioneer Co-op, and I'll be making my way to Pioneer Co-op, the service station at the Wheatland Mall, to be exact, for Fuel Good Day. So if you need to fill up that tank today, I need to fill up the tank in my car today. I haven't gotten any gas since my trip home from Edmonton. So she's thirsty. My car is thirsty. And I'll make sure I fill up my gas tank today, and hopefully you will too. 10 cents from every liter of fuel sold at Pioneer Co-op gas bars today will be donated to the Swift Current SPCA shelter. And if your gas tank is already full, $1 from every coffee or Big Cool Slush will also go to the Swift Current SPCA. And the Pioneer Co-op is wrapping up their 90th anniversary barbecues today at the Wheatland Mall service station. So from 11:30 to 1:30, you can stop by the gas station at the Wheatland Mall, grab a delicious lunch for $5, and all the proceeds will also support the Swift Current SPCA. I'll be broadcasting live from Pioneer Co-op in the Wheatland Mall in just a few minutes to tell you more about it.
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6: Good morning, it's Eric Adam taking a look at your five-day forecast. Today is going to see a mix of sun and cloud, becoming more cloudy this afternoon with a high of 13. Tonight, cloudy with a 60% chance of showers late this evening and overnight and a low of 6. Wednesday, more clouds with a 60% chance of showers in the morning, clearing up in the afternoon with a high of 15. Thursday, sunny and a high of 21. Friday, cloudy with a 60% chance of showers and a high of 20. And on Saturday, sunny and a high of 23. 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
2: 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And Chinook School Division has approved the new strategic plan. 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
1: It's Colin Powers here at Pioneer Co-op in the Wheatland Mall, just outside of the service station, and we're getting ready for a big day here at Pioneer Co-op. It is Feel Good Day, and it's also their final 90th anniversary barbecue of the summer. And a lot is happening here at Pioneer Co-op today. For Feel Good Day, if you buy gas at any Pioneer Co-op gas bar, 10 cents from every liter of fuel sold, gas and clear diesel, will go to the Swift Current SPCA shelter. 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That is happening all day today. But we're here for the 90th anniversary barbecue, the last one of the summer for Pioneer Co-op. 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We're here at Pioneer Co-op as we celebrate Fuel Good Day and their 90th anniversary.
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0: 60% chance of showers and a high of 20. And on Saturday, sunny with a high of 23. Local news, local weather, local sports, and local radio can all be found on SwiftCurrentOnline.com.
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1: And it's Colin Powers here at Pioneer Co-op in the Wheatland Mall, just outside of the service station. And we're getting ready for Pioneer Co-op's final 90th anniversary barbecue of the summer. They've been doing this all summer long at all of their branches in the Southwest, from Console to Craig, from Maple Creek to Morse, and everywhere in between. And this is the last one that is happening today here at the Pioneer Co-op Wheatland Mall service station. So make sure you join us 11:30 to 1:30. We got the grill fired up. You can grab a delicious lunch for $5, and all of the proceeds will support the Swift Current SPCA. And the SPCA is also the beneficiary of Fuel Good Day for Pioneer Co-op this year. So if you come to the co-op, any co-op gas bar in the Southwest, fill up your tank. 10 cents from every liter of fuel sold today will go to the Swift Current SPCA. And also $1 from every coffee or Big Cool Slush will also be donated to the SPCA. So many ways to support the Swift Current SPCA today here at Pioneer Co-op.
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7: Good morning, it's Eric Adam taking a look at your five-day weather forecast. Today is going to see a mix of sun and cloud, becoming more cloudy this afternoon with a high of 13. Tonight, still cloudy with a 60% chance of showers late this evening and overnight with a low of 6. For Wednesday, still cloudy with a 60% chance of showers in the morning, clearing up in the afternoon with a high of 15. For Thursday, sunny and a high of 21. Friday, cloudy with a 60% chance of showers and a high of 20. And on Saturday, sunny with a high of 23. 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
1: Hey, it's Colin Powers here at Pioneer Co-op in the Wheatland Mall, just outside of the service station, and we are getting ready for Pioneer Co-op's final 90th anniversary barbecue of the summer. 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Get a delicious lunch for just $5 with all the proceeds supporting the Swiftcurrent SPCA shelter. 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
10: Good morning, it's Eric Adam taking a look at your five-day forecast. Today's going to see a mix of sun and cloud, becoming more cloudy this afternoon with a high of 13. Tonight, cloudy with a 60% chance of showers late this evening and overnight and a low of 6. Wednesday, more clouds with a 60% chance of showers in the morning, clearing up in the afternoon with a high of 15. Thursday, sunny and a high of 21. Friday, cloudy with a 60% chance of showers and a high of 20. And on Saturday, sunny and a high of 23. 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
1: It's Colin Powers here at Pioneer Co-op, just outside of the service station at the Wheatland Mall. And we are here for Fuel Good Day. And hopefully you can be here, too, if you need to fill up your tank. Or even if you don't, just top it off today. And you'll be helping out the Swift Current SPCA. 10 cents from every liter of fuel sold at Pioneer Co-op gas bars. That's gasoline and clear diesel. 10 cents from every liter of fuel sold will be donated to the Swift Current SPCA today as we celebrate 10 years of Fuel Good Day. And all, if you don't need to fill up your gas tank, that's okay, too. You can just stop by any Pioneer Co-op gas bar, grab a coffee or a Big Cool Slush, and $1 from each of those will also be donated to the Swift Current SPCA. And another way to help out, join us for lunch, 11:30 to 1:30 here at the Wheatland Mall Service Station. We got the grill going, and you can get a delicious lunch for just $5 for Fuel Good Day. All those proceeds will also support the Swift Current SPCA as we also celebrate Pioneer Co-op's 90th anniversary year.
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1: It's Colin Powers here again at Pioneer Co-op, just outside the Wheatland Mall service station, and we are just a few minutes away from kicking off the 90th anniversary barbecue, the last one of the summer for Pioneer Co-op, and it's right here in Swift Current. So we're hoping you can join us from 11:30 to 1:30. Grab a delicious lunch, a smoky bag of chips, and a drink for just $5. With 100% of the proceeds supporting the Swift Current SPCA. And we have staff from the SPCA on hand as well, and they have some shelter animals here too. The SPCA, by the way, they are the beneficiaries for Fuel Good Day for Pioneer Co-op this year. So if you fill up your tank at Pioneer Co-op gas bars, 10 cents from every liter will go to the Swift Current SPCA. And you can also buy a coffee or a big cool slush. And $1 from each of those will also support the Swift Current SPCA. The barbecue is now on here at Pioneer Co-op in the Wheatland Mall service station.
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3: Good morning, it's Eric Adam taking a look at your five-day weather forecast. Today is going to see a mix of sun and cloud, becoming more cloudy this afternoon with a high of 13. Tonight, still cloudy with a 60% chance of showers late this evening and overnight with a low of 6. For Wednesday, still cloudy with a 60% chance of showers in the morning, clearing up in the afternoon with a high of 15. For Thursday, sunny and a high of 21. Friday, cloudy with a 60% chance of showers and a high of 20. And on Saturday, sunny with a high of 23. 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
1: It's Colin Powers here at the Pioneer Co-op Wheatland Mall Service Station, and we just got our barbecue started, the Pioneer Co-op's final 90th anniversary barbecue of the summer. They've been to their different branch locations all over southwest Saskatchewan all summer long with these barbecues, and today is the final one. So why not come out to Swift Current and celebrate with Pioneer Co-op, grab a delicious smoky bag of chips and a drink for just $5. All the proceeds will go to the Swift Current SPCA. 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They're giving away a smoker and a great gift basket of Co-op gold items as well. It's all happening here at the Wheatland Mall Service Station. And while you're here, get some gas and support the SPCA as well, because today is Feel Good Day. 10 cents from every liter of fuel sold at Pioneer Co-op gas bars today will be donated to the Swift Current SPCA, and you can also grab a coffee or a Big Cool Slush, and a dollar from each of those will also be donated to the Swift Current SPCA today for Fuel Good Day.
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14: Good morning, it's Eric Adam taking a look at your five-day forecast. Today is going to see a mix of sun and cloud, becoming more cloudy this afternoon with a high of 13. Tonight, cloudy with a 60% chance of showers late this evening and overnight and a low of 6. Wednesday, more clouds with a 60% chance of showers in the morning, clearing up in the afternoon with a high of 15. Thursday, sunny and a high of 21. Friday, cloudy with a 60% chance of showers and a high of 20. And on Saturday, sunny and a high of 23. 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
1: It's Colin Powers here again at Pioneer Co-op, just outside of the Wheatland Mall service station. It is a busy place right now. We just got our barbecue underway. The 23rd and final Pioneer Co-op 90th anniversary barbecue of the summer. And it's on until 1:30 here at the Wheatland Mall service station. Grab a smoky bag of chips and a drink for just $5 with all the proceeds supporting the Swift Current SPCA. And the SPCA, by the way, is the beneficiary of this year's Feel Good Day, which is also happening today. So if you need to fill up your tank, you can do that at any Pioneer Co-op gas bar today. 10 cents from every liter of fuel sold, gas or clear diesel, will be donated to the Swift Current SPCA. If you don't need to fill up your tank, well, you can buy a coffee or Big Cool Slush at any Pioneer Co-op gas bar, and $1 from each of those will also be donated to the Swift Current SPCA. Plus, if you come out to your barbecue, we have a chance for you to win some great prizes, including a gift basket or maybe a smoker. You have a chance to win that here at the 90th anniversary barbecue that's going on till 1:30 today here at Pioneer Co-op in the Wheatland Mall.
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0: Rev, Control, Alt, Delete. I'm Ken O'Neill. Boston, Stella Lefty is coming up. Have you heard about Saul Hafting from Nova Scotia? He's 21 years old now, but back when he was 16, he took the Guinness World Record for solving 211 Rubik's Cubes while riding a pogo stick. That was in 2021. His record was approved the next year, beating the previous record of only 65. And he just found out that his record is being featured in the 2027 record book. So if you're looking for stuff to do in your spare time, maybe breaking this record could be one of them.
1: We know you're doing it.
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7: 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And this is the 23rd one that will be given out now. 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
12: For today, 13 degrees and a small chance of some rain this afternoon. For tonight, doubling that chance for rain at a low of 6 degrees. Tomorrow, that same chance for rain clears up by the afternoon at a high of 15 for the day. Thursday's looking like 21 with sunshine, and then Friday, a chance of rain again at a high of 20 degrees. And then Saturday, 23 and sunny in southwest Saskatchewan. 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

0: Lightning and Thunder, that's Mariana's Trench. I'm Ken O'Neill. Martin Garrix and Ed Sheeran, Repeat It, is on the way next. Wow, you can sure tell fall is coming, right? One more week to go. Morning temperatures are cooler right across the prairies. Now it feels like pumpkin spice season. Enjoy this last week of summer. Fall officially kicks in next Tuesday night.
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3: For today, mostly cloudy with a small chance of seeing some rain this afternoon at a high of 13 degrees. For tonight, cloudy with a good chance of seeing some rain and a low of 6 degrees. Tomorrow, that chance of rain continues, getting clear in the afternoon for a high of 15. Thursday looks like sunshine and a high of 21. Friday, we could be seeing more showers at a high of 20 degrees. And then Saturday, sunshine at a high of 23. For local news, weather, and sports, make sure to download your Swift Current online app.
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5: And it's Colin Powers here again at Pioneer Co-op, just outside of the Wheatland Mall service station. It is the place to be. It's a busy place right now as they have their 90th anniversary barbecue going on, the last one for the summer. So make sure you get out here and get some lunch. $5 gets you a smoky bag of chips and a drink, with 100% of the proceeds supporting the Swift Current SPCA. And the SPCA is also the beneficiary for Fuel Good Day this year, and that is also happening today. And lots of people have been coming by the co-op to fill up their tank. And 10 cents from every liter of fuel sold at Pioneer Co-op gas bars today will be donated to the Swift Current SPCA. But if you got a full tank already, come down to the co-op anyway. You can get a coffee or a Big Cool Slush. $1 from each of those will also be donated to the Swift Current SPCA. And of course, the barbecue is going on until 1:30. $5 gets you a delicious lunch, and 100% of the proceeds will support the SPCA as well.

0: Metric and breathing underwater. Good afternoon. I'm Ken O'Neill. Have you signed up yet for the daily news? 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
2: For today, 13 degrees and a small chance of some rain this afternoon. For tonight, doubling that chance for rain at a low of 6 degrees. Tomorrow, that same chance for rain clears up by the afternoon at a high of 15 for the day. Thursday's looking like 21 with sunshine, and then Friday, a chance of rain again at a high of 20 degrees. And then Saturday, 23 and sunny in southwest Saskatchewan. For local news, weather, and sports, download your Swift Current online app.
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9: For today, mostly cloudy with a small chance of seeing some rain this afternoon at a high of 13 degrees. For tonight, cloudy with a good chance of seeing some rain at a low of 6 degrees. Tomorrow, that chance of rain continues, getting clear in the afternoon for a high of 15. Thursday looks like sunshine at a high of 21. Friday, we could be seeing more showers at a high of 20 degrees. And then Saturday, sunshine at a high of 23. 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

0: Hot. Avril Lavigne. I'm Ken O'Neill. Alex Warren is next. There's a new big moneymaker at the top of box office earnings. Tom Holland, you know, Spider-Man. He's been in movies that have generated $15.5 billion in revenue, passing Zoe Saldana's $15.47 billion for films like Avatar and Avengers Endgame. Third on the list, Scarlett Johansson's $15.4 billion. That's some big star power. And big money.
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9: For today, 13 degrees and a small chance of some rain this afternoon. For tonight, doubling that chance for rain at a low of 6 degrees. Tomorrow, that same chance for rain clears up by the afternoon at a high of 15 for the day. Thursday's looking like 21 with sunshine, and then Friday, a chance of rain again at a high of 20 degrees. And then Saturday, 23 and sunny in southwest Saskatchewan. For local news, weather, and sports, download your Swift Current online app.
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5: For today, mostly cloudy with a small chance of seeing some rain this afternoon at a high of 13 degrees. For tonight, cloudy with a good chance of seeing some rain and a low of 6 degrees. Tomorrow, that chance of rain continues, getting clear in the afternoon for a high of 15. Thursday looks like sunshine and a high of 21. Friday, we could be seeing more showers at a high of 20 degrees. And then Saturday, sunshine at a high of 23. 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
1: Starboy, The Weeknd, and Daft Punk. I'm Ken O'Neill. Olivia Dean and Man I Need is coming up in just a second. The Toronto Blue Jays blew a nice lead last night. Lost 6-5 to the Detroit Tigers. Game 2 in that series is tonight. Jays are still one game away from that final wild card spot. Ugh.
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3: Kim Targerson and her daughter Winnie made an appearance at City Council last night to have Terry Fox Week officially proclaimed in Swift Current. And a band of rain moved across southwest Saskatchewan on Monday, with Swift Current recording the highest total in the region. 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

0: Soundwave, Trevor Guthrie, and I'm Ken O'Neill. Somber next. We're exactly 2 weeks away from the beginning of the 26-27 NHL season. Three things that I'd like to know before we get going. One, will my Flames make the playoffs this year? It's been 5 years. Let's do this. Two, with the beefing up of the front office and getting Bobrovsky from Florida in goal, will this be parade year for the Toronto Maple Leafs? And three, what's the deal with Connor Hellebuyck? Is he even going to play this season? First games of the season are Tuesday, September 29th.
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8: For today, 13 degrees and a small chance of some rain this afternoon. For tonight, doubling that chance for rain at a low of 6 degrees. Tomorrow, that same chance for rain clears up by the afternoon at a high of 15 for the day. Thursday's looking like 21 with sunshine, and then Friday, a chance of rain again at a high of 20 degrees. And then Saturday, 23 and sunny in southwest Saskatchewan. For local news, weather, and sports, download your Swift Current online app.
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0: Nickelback, Those Days. I'm Ken O'Neill. I know it's only been a couple of weeks, but if you've got a student in college or university this fall, you're probably already missing them, so why not remind them? Here's the top five items that you can put in a little care package for them. Their favorite snacks, coffee or energy drinks, laundry supplies, because clean clothes are important, gift cards for things like groceries or takeout, and send something from home, because even the most independent student can get homesick. Basically, send food, send money, and emotional support. In that order.
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9: For today, mostly cloudy with a small chance of seeing some rain this afternoon at a high of 13 degrees. For tonight, cloudy with a good chance of seeing some rain and a low of 6 degrees. Tomorrow, that chance of rain continues, getting clear in the afternoon for a high of 15. Thursday looks like sunshine and a high of 21. Friday, we could be seeing more showers at a high of 20 degrees. And then Saturday, sunshine at a high of 23. For local news, weather, and sports, make sure to download your Swift Current online app.
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0: 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I'm Ken O'Neill. A local news update coming at 4. 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

0: Afternoon, I'm Ken O'Neill. The 78th Primetime Emmy Awards were handed out last night. The Pit was nominated in 25 different categories. Hacks, a close second with 24. The big winners, Widow's Bay. The comedy horror took home a record 14 Emmys. The Pit won Drama Series and Noah Wiley Best Actor. And nice to see Jean Smart win her fifth straight Emmy for Hacks. Saturday Night Live has won the most Emmy statues, 340 of them. Mariska Hargitay from Law & Order SVU was MC last night. Very good. Teddy Swims is next.
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6: Good evening. This is Kirsty Hansen back with the 5-day forecast. Tonight we'll see clouds with a risk of showers and a low of 6. Tomorrow we can expect clouds and a high of 16. Then on Thursday, Friday, and Saturday, a mix of sun and clouds with highs around 23. 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

0: Selfish, it's Virginia to Vegas. I'm Ken O'Neill. There's only three games this weekend in the CFL for Week 16. It starts on Friday night with Montreal in Hamilton. On Saturday, the early game has Edmonton playing the Argos. And then Saturday night, Calgary plays the Ottawa Redblacks, who continue their more than a year-long losing streak. 18 games in a row now. Whew. Gracie Abrams is coming up.
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13: Good evening. This is Kirsty Hansen back with the 5-day forecast. Tonight we'll see clouds with a risk of showers and a low of 6. Tomorrow we can expect clouds and a high of 16. Then on Thursday, Friday, and Saturday, a mix of sun and clouds with highs around 23. 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

0: 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I'm Ken O'Neill. 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

0: It was Miley Cyrus. It's just Miley now. Miley and Bass Persuades is coming up in just a sec. I'm Ken O'Neill. They've been saying this for months, and the outlook for winter is coming with a fair amount of warmer weather than we're used to. What's being referred to as a supercharged El Nino is expected, and will probably run well into February, meaning a lot less snow and much milder temperatures. The reason? Pacific air instead of Arctic air. The people smarter than me are saying that we can expect a tame winter, not the best for prairie farmers who could be facing drought conditions next year. Ugh.
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5: Good evening. This is Kirsty Hansen back with the 5-day forecast. Tonight we'll see clouds with a risk of showers and a low of 6. Tomorrow we can expect clouds and a high of 16. Then on Thursday, Friday, and Saturday, a mix of sun and clouds with highs around 23. 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

0: Taylor Swift from Toy Story 5 is coming up. I'm Ken O'Neill. She's a staple of daytime TV, and after 30 years, it's all coming to an end for Judge Judy. Judy Scheindlin has announced that she's wrapping up a 30-year TV career at the end of October. She says that she's done with the hair and the makeup and looks forward to family and naps. At 83, no surprise. Over her career, she's created all kinds of great shows. Judge Judy, Hot Bench, Judy Justice, Tribunal Justice, and the new show starring her son called Adam's Law, which premieres this fall. She certainly doesn't need the money. Judy's net worth is somewhere around $450 million.
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6: Good evening. This is Kirsty Hansen back with the 5-day forecast. Tonight we'll see clouds with a risk of showers and a low of 6. Tomorrow we can expect clouds and a high of 16. Then on Thursday, Friday, and Saturday, a mix of sun and clouds with highs around 23. 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

0: I'm Ken O'Neill. That's Nelly Furtado. And all good things must come to an end, like that song just did. Alex Warren's Ordinary is coming up. And don't miss your next local news update. That's happening at 6.
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2: Kim Targerson and her daughter Winnie made an appearance at City Council last night to have Terry Fox Week officially proclaimed in Swift Current. 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